0: The classic rock doesn't stop just because it's dark out.
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1: It's going to be a good day today. Welcome to Thursday, July the 23rd. Moving right along here. National.

National Gorgeous Grandma Day. So a salute to our grandmas out there today, this morning. It's Peanut Butter and Chocolate Day. It's National Lemon Day. Ooh, lemonade, lemonade. National Vanilla Ice Cream Day today, too. Yeah, here's a little fun fact for you. It was 122 years ago in 1904 that the ice cream cone was invented by a guy named Charles E. Minches at the World's Fair in St. Louis, Missouri. Yeah, 122 years ago. So there you go. Get yourself a waffle cone. That sounds good. Yeah. Good morning, everybody. This is

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1: Yes, sir.
0: 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Rock and roll history today. Here we go.
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0: Yeah, big birthdays today. Happy birthday to Slash of Guns N' Roses and Velvet Revolver. Slash turned 61 today. David Essex, 79 today. Biggest hit was Rock On. Yeah. 1980, Billy Joel gets his first record in a still rock and roll to me. Gold record, I should say. First gold record for still rock and roll to me. That was in 1980. 83 brought us The Police and their last album, Synchronicity. Hits number one on the charts. And a great song here. I sing this song, matter of fact, in karaoke. Yep, 1984, the Cars classic Drive from the album Heartbeat City becomes the Cars' biggest and highest charting single, where it peaked at number three in 1984 on the charts. How about that? Not sung by Rick Ocasek, though. No, sung by bass player Benjamin Orr. The rest is history. There you go. It's rock and roll history today for July the 23rd. Eddie Money this morning, 98.5 The River, working on your number of the day before I step aside.

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Get ready to sneak on out. Have yourself a good day. Keep smiling. Keep your classic as always. I can't leave without a number of the day, though. What's my number? Here we go. Number of the day today is 5%. All right, that's the number of people who love ranch dressing. Oh, I love ranch dressing. 5% of people love ranch dressing that have admitted to dipping their Pop-Tart in it. Are you kidding me? Well, the more you know, dipping your Pop-Tart in ranch dressing. Ugh. 5% of people admitted that. All right. To each its own. Have yourself a good day. I'll talk to you tomorrow morning. Big Friday. We'll get you into the weekend. 98.5 The River.

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